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If she really finds out, I'll be dead man walking. I'm just a friend.

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I'm living the life that I said I wouldn't, and wanna go back.

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1: Aduh, hoax tuh.
0: Widih. 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
1: Itu juga hoax sekali.
0: Lu bacanya apaan sih?
1: Aduh, pantesan portal abal-abal lu baca. 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Di situ lu juga bisa streaming RRI digital. 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
4: 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Try to diss me till you realize I'm someone you could talk to. You've been hurt over and over, tell me, what has it taught you? Soon as you fell for me, though, I had caught you. Didn't I? Dead your exes, don't let them haunt you. You know if they want what's best for them, then they still want you. I know. I know.